0: Easing you into this Monday morning with more music and less talk. This is Smooth FM with Fleetwood Mac, Dreams, a bit of Jennifer Page there as well. And Crush, really nice to have you here. Have you opened up your laptop yet? It takes a little while on a Monday morning, doesn't it? Plenty of time to get to that. More feel good lined up for you next at Smooth FM.
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0: No doubt about it. It's definitely a feel-good work day here at Smooth FM. My name is Ty Frost. I love being here, playing you the tunes, helping you tick those things off your to-do list, which I continue to do after the news update. Next, check of the weather, right back into the feel-good for you. 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
12: Adelaide's traffic on Smooth.
13: At Croydon Park, crash getting cleared the north-south motorway for Regency Road exit ramp. Crafers West, breakdown there, that's getting sorted too. Freeway uptrack from the B-Stags ramp. And Hillier Road's closed outbound due to a burst water main today and your farm road at Pearson Road. Slow going, South Road, Edwardstown, getting busy. Fullerton Road at the Glen Osmond Road intersection with cameras today. Clayson Road, Salisbury East. And John Rice Avenue at Elizabeth Farm. City dramas or delays, call the traffic hotline direct 1300 595 937. That's latest traffic on Smooth FM Adelaide.
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15: With your 10 o'clock news headlines, good morning, I'm Emma Duxbury. Medicines Australia claims patients here are missing out on life-saving medication due to a complex and lengthy approvals process. Data shows just a quarter of new medicines launched globally in the last decade have been subsidised in Australia. Drugs we're missing out on include the first new schizophrenia treatment in a generation and new interventions for narcolepsy and advanced prostate cancer. Support for Labor has crashed to its lowest point since Anthony Albanese took over as Prime Minister back in 2022. A news poll shows the party's primary vote has dropped 3 points to 30%, while One Nation has surged back to 30% after a dip last month. The coalition also staged a modest recovery, lifting 2 points to 19%. There have been more US casualties in the Middle East. Military officials say unidentified remains have been discovered during the search for a service member who was unaccounted for in an attack on a base in Jordan, which killed two others. Another soldier has died in Iraq. Avoiding air pollution from fireplaces and vehicle emissions is among a suite of new dementia prevention recommendations from the World Health Organization. In the first update to WHO's dementia prevention guidelines in 7 years, the organization says up to 45% of dementia risk could be prevented or delayed by eliminating risk factors like tobacco, alcohol, not exercising, diabetes, and high blood pressure. Andy Burnham will give his first speech as UK Prime Minister outside No. 10 Downing Street later today. He takes over from Sir Keir Starmer, who resigned. And media great Darren Hinch will be honoured at a state funeral in Melbourne today. The human headline passed away earlier this month after a series of health complications. He was 82. Updating sports, Spain has won the 2026 FIFA World Cup with a hard-fought 1-0 victory over a 10-man Argentina in extra time. Tensions erupted on the field after the full-time whistle, with players having to separate teammates seen shoving and throwing punches. Essendon has won its first game in Victoria this season, holding on by 3 points in a thriller over the Giants. Also yesterday, the Western Bulldogs downed the Suns 77-68, while the Hawks destroyed Richmond by 70. And Aussie Lucas Herbert has fallen short in his bid to win the British Open as Kiwi golfer Ryan Fox claimed his first major championship title.
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14: Smooth weather.
15: Partly cloudy today, heading for tops of 17 degrees. A few clouds about tomorrow with highs of 17. A few showers Wednesday and Thursday. And that's the latest on Smooth.
0: Thank you for choosing Smooth to listen to this morning. I'm guessing you're keen for more music and not so much talking, which is exactly what we've got for you. My name's Ty. This is Live It Up, Mental as Anything.
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0: 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Olivia Newton-John and Physical. Hello, it's Ty. 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Looks delightful. Charming, joyful comedy. And filmed in New Zealand. 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

0: Love getting all these feel-good tunes on for you on a Monday morning here at Smooth FM. It is your feel-good work day, after all. Check of the news for you. And then final hour of a Monday morning. See, we've nearly reached the afternoon already. How excellent. This is Smooth.
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1: Adelaide's traffic on Smooth.
12: We have reports of a collision in Albert Park, West Lakes Boulevard, just at Clark Terrace. A breakdown in Salisbury, the Groveway westbound at Main North Road. Delays in Regency Park due to a little crash. South Road southbound passing Days Road. There's traffic back to Grand Junction Road. And delays on Lower North East Road through Hectorville. That's southbound at Montacute Road. Otherwise, roads are closed outbound through Hillier due to a burst water main on Anglevale Road at Pearson Road. Spot any dramas, call it in 1300 595 937. And that's the latest traffic on Smooth FM Adelaide.
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13: With your 11 o'clock news headlines. Good morning, I'm Emma Duxbury. A coalition MP has had a dig at inconsistencies and confusion around One Nation's policies. During an interview in the UK, Pauline Hanson admitted she loves the idea of mass deportations in Australia. Shadow Cybersecurity Minister Aaron Violi is told today it's not clear if that's an official stance or not.
14: Seen these statements before from Pauline Hanson. One day she'll say something and then the next day Barnaby Joyce will come out and say it's not their policy, and sometimes Pauline Hanson will walk those statements back. So, I mean, let's see if she's actually going to make this their official policy.
13: It comes as the latest news poll shows One Nation has regained some ground to have a primary vote on par with Labor. It's been revealed just a quarter of new medicines launched globally in the last decade have been subsidised in Australia. 18 key innovative treatments for cancer, mental illness, cardiology, immunology, rare diseases and infectious disease are not available here under the PBS. The drugs we're missing out on include the first new schizophrenia treatment in a generation and new interventions for narcolepsy and advanced prostate cancer. The US has confirmed another soldier has been killed as the conflict in the Middle East escalates further. The service member died during the controlled detonation of an Iranian attack drone in Iraq. Domestic violence advocates have urged victims with hidden safe phones to prepare for Australia-wide test alerts next week. The tests for the disaster emergency warnings at 2 p.m. next Monday will automatically prompt phones and smartwatches to vibrate and play a 10-second siren. And the Odyssey has raked in $264 million at the global box office in its opening weekend. It's become the third biggest debut grossing movie of the year in the US, just behind Toy Story 5 and the Super Mario Galaxy movie. Updating sport, Spain has won the 2026 FIFA World Cup after a hard-fought 1-0 victory over Argentina in extra time. The Spaniards breaking the deadlock in the 106th minute, taking advantage of Argentina being down to 10 men. Collingwood has begun talks with Bobby Hill about ending his contract. It's understood his deal is expected to be terminated in the coming weeks. In results yesterday, the Hawks smashed Richmond by 70. The Western Bulldogs beat the Suns 77-68. And Essendon upset the Giants by 3. And Oscar Piastri has finished 5th at the Belgian Grand Prix.
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16: Smooth weather.
13: Partly cloudy today, heading for tops of 17 degrees. A few clouds about tomorrow with highs of 17. A few showers Wednesday and Thursday. And that's the latest on Smooth.
0: If it's the beautiful voice of Alicia Keys you need for your Monday morning, or that attitude of George Michael, I've got you covered here with the Feel Good Workday. G'day, it's Ty Frost. Here's Mark Ronson and Bruno Mars.
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0: 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Holding out for a hero, and I'm sure every supporter of the Spain team will be identifying them as their hero now. And the live site this morning, that would have been an atmosphere. Congratulations to Spain taking out the World Cup. More Feel Good to get us to lunch. 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
14: Adelaide's traffic on Smooth.
15: Good afternoon. In Hillier, Anglevale Road is closed outbound approaching Pearson Road as crews work on a burst water main. Use Dalkeith Road and Steppenheath Road to skip around. Also have urgent works underway in Allenby Gardens on Grange Road near Coombe Road and in Burnside on Glenburn Road near High Street. There's also works in Jepps Cross on Port Wakefield Road, citybound near White Road, speed back to 40 past that. See any dramas or delays? Call the traffic hotline 1300 595 937. That's the latest traffic on Smooth FM Adelaide.
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9: Good afternoon, I'm Heidi Tiltons. The New South Wales Premier is coming under fire after he took aim at Conservative parties in the lead-up to the next state election. Chris Minns describing a possible coalition of the Liberals, Nationals and One Nation as a Frankenstein's monster, which would hurt the economy and community cohesion. But opposition leader Kelly Sloan says the Premier shouldn't be demonising people looking for an alternative.
16: This is not a policy critique. This is a man trying to invent monsters rather than looking at what's happening on his watch in our state. And the people that he is criticising, the voters who are fed up with the major parties, they are not monsters. They are people who have genuine concerns, and the Premier should be looking at why.
9: It's as the latest news poll shows, federal support for One Nation has recovered while the coalition has regained some ground. One Nation has a primary vote of 30% on par with Labor, while the coalition has improved to 19%. Domestic violence experts are highlighting the potential unintended risks of the nationwide AusAlert emergency test. All phones will vibrate and play a 10-second siren with an alert on July 27. Expert Naomi Pierce says victim survivors with hidden phones could be inadvertently at risk.
17: It's one of the most critical time is when people are leaving. And my concern would be if the perpetrator found the phone.
9: A master plan development for Dreamworld theme park has been approved by the Queensland Government. The more than 55-hectare plan will cover land including Dreamworld and Whitewater World. And some of the biggest pop acts in the world have wowed the thousands of fans who turned out for the FIFA World Cup final. Shakira, Justin Bieber and BTS taking to the stage, while Madonna rode into MetLife Stadium on a pink buggy alongside football legends Ronaldo and Ronaldinho.

0: Updating sport, and there have been scenes of jubilation and some tempers boiled over between players as Spain was crowned World Cup champions. Despite controlling much of the match, it wasn't until the 106th minute that the Spanish side scored the only goal of the final. A fresh injury blow for Manly star Tom Trbojevic, picking up another suspected hamstring issue during the Sea Eagles' loss to the Titans. Early reports suggest it's only a low-grade strain, and in the AFL, the Bombers have upset the Giants to claim an unexpected 3-point win at Marvel Stadium.
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2: Smooth weather.
0: Partly cloudy, temperatures dropping to 9 degrees tonight. A bit of cloud about tomorrow with a top of 17. Looking further ahead, showers on Wednesday and Thursday. And that's the latest on Smooth.
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0: 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Does that mean a little bit more time for yourself? It's always nice. Hello, it's Ty. 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

0: 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Simon Diaz in next. At least I think he is, given his name Diaz. Yes, he is a huge supporter of the Spanish team. So a very happy man after Spain took out the World Cup. 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
11: Hello again. Crews continue works in Hillier on a burst water main. It's closed off Anglevale Road. Outbound approaching Pearson Road. Use Dalkeith Road and Stephenheath Road to skip around. In Allenby Gardens, there's urgent works underway on Grange Road near Coombe Road. Also in Burnside on Glenburn Road near High Street. And there's works to watch out for in Camden Park on Morfitt Road near Maxwell Terrace. Speed back to 40 in both directions. See any dramas or delays? Call the traffic hotline 1300 595 937. That's the latest traffic on Smooth FM Adelaide.
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12: Good afternoon, I'm Heidi Tiltons. The major parties are playing down the latest opinion poll, which shows One Nation has bounced back. News poll shows One Nation's primary voters jumped back up to 30%, with the minor party level pegging with Labor, who saw its support go backwards. But Emergency Management Minister Christy McBain says she doesn't believe One Nation has anything meaningful to deliver for Australians.
13: That's the choice for Australians, whether One Nation actually has any policies that can deliver anything meaningful to the Australian population. And at this stage, you've got Pauline Hanson overseas calling Australia and Australians stupid, which is surprising.
12: Donald Trump has unleashed a ninth night of strikes on Iran after the US confirmed the deaths of three soldiers. CENTCOM is vowing to continue degrading Iranian military capabilities used to attack commercial vessels and civilian mariners transiting the Strait of Hormuz. The latest data suggests just a quarter of new medicines launched globally in the past decade have been subsidised for Aussie patients. A report has identified 18 specific medicines which are transforming lives overseas but aren't available on the PBS. Medicines Australia Chief Elizabeth DeSummers says Australia is lagging behind.
14: Australians are falling further behind the rest of the world, and the government must consider increasing spending on innovative medicines as an investment in the health and productivity of our nation, and not just as a cost.
12: Labor members will debate increased taxes on Australia's resources sector, including on gas. The issue will be discussed at this week's national conference in Adelaide. The Minerals Council argues another impost on the sector will hurt investment and jobs. And Liam Payne's close friend Roger Norris has been officially cleared as investigators continue to probe the One Direction star's death. The Argentine businessman has now been fully cleared of all criminal charges tied to Payne's fatal fall from a Buenos Aires balcony in 2024. Updating sport, and there was no fairy tale send-off for Lionel Messi as Spain beat Argentina 1-0 in the World Cup final this morning. Spain's Rodri was crowned player of the tournament. Ken Hinckley has declared he's officially a Tasmanian after he was announced as the inaugural coach of the Devils. And Aussie Oscar Piastri's finished fifth at the Belgian Formula One Grand Prix, Kimi Antonelli taking the checkered flag in his Mercedes, while Charles Leclerc was second and Max Verstappen was third.
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10: Smooth weather.
12: Partly cloudy, temperatures dropping to 9 degrees tonight. A bit of cloud about tomorrow with a top of 17. Looking further ahead, showers on Wednesday and Thursday. And that's the latest on Smooth.
16: 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Hello, Simon here. Bryan Adams is touring Australia next year again. He's coming up after DeBarge.
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0: Smooth's More Music Afternoon feels good with Billy Ocean and David Bowie's Let's Dance. A lot of dancing this morning. All parts of the world too, with Spain winning the World Cup soccer. Elton John's coming up and the lads are next, the Backstreet Boys.
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0: Such a great song, isn't it? Don't go away. 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
12: Adelaide's traffic on Smooth.
13: Hello again. Crews are continuing works on a burst water main in Hillier on Anglevale Road. It's closed as a result. Outbound as you approach Pearson Road, use Delkeith Road and Stebbenheath Road instead. There's urgent works underway in Ellenby Gardens on Grange Road near Coombe Road. Also in Burnside on Glenburn Road near High Street. Take care as you're driving past. And works in Somerton Park on Brighton Road near Harrow Road. See any dramas or delays, call the traffic hotline 1300 595 937. That's the latest traffic on Smooth FM Adelaide.
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14: Good afternoon, I'm Heidi Tiltons. Broadcast stars, showbiz figures and politicians have honoured Darren Hinch at his state funeral in Port Melbourne. Legendary journalist Ray Martin and Darren's former wife, award-winning actress Jackie Weaver, delivering special tributes to the human headline who died earlier this month at the age of 82.
15: I love you, Joby. I've loved you from the very start to the very end. Good night, sweet dreams. Good night, Chubby. I love you forever.
14: Victoria's Premier insists she doesn't regret axing the Commonwealth Games, which will officially begin in Glasgow this week. Glaswegians have thanked Victoria's government for the $194 million cash injection. But Jacinta Allen, who was the Comm Games Minister at the time, says she's sorry the Games won't be held down under.
16: Yes, and of course I am sorry. I'm sure those athletes, and I've met, as I've said, I've spoken to them. There is, I can understand their disappointment, but let's also remember that...
17: You said you were sorry, but it kind of got lost there.
16: No, Paul, I've given my answer.
14: Barnaby Joyce has sought to distance himself from comments made by One Nation's leader. Pauline Hanson has used a podcast to claim the end of the White Australia policy led to immigration problems here. But Mr. Joyce says the end of the policy has been a good thing. An extremely rare set of identical girl quadruplets has been born in Melbourne, in Brisbane rather, in what could be an Australian first. The girls were delivered by C-section last week, with all four said to be doing extremely well. And it's been an extra special birthday for one fan of Dua Lipa and her actor husband Callum Turner. The superstar duo stopping by a New York restaurant to sing happy birthday to the unsuspecting woman. Updating sport, and Ken Hinckley has signed a 5-year deal to coach the Tasmania Devils, beating Nathan Buckley and John Longmire for the role. Hinckley says the Devils know what kind of football they want to play upon entering the AFL in 2028.
18: We've got a bit of grit down here. You know, there's a bit of that in this Tasmanian football club, and, you know, that's the way we'll play. We'll be pretty tough to play against, and, you know, every football club wants to be, you know, strong and hard over the ball, and they want to be defensively sound, but we're going to play exciting footy.
14: Spain has spoiled Lionel Messi's fairy tale farewell, beating Argentina 1-0 in the World Cup final, with Rodri named player of the tournament. And Oscar Piastri has stayed tight-lipped after finishing fifth at the Belgian Grand Prix, where front wing damage hampered his race as Kimi Antonelli claimed his sixth win of the season.
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12: Smooth weather.
14: Partly cloudy, temperatures dropping to 9 degrees tonight. A bit of cloud about tomorrow with a top of 17. Looking further ahead, showers on Wednesday and Thursday. And that's the latest on Smooth.
0: She performed a little tune for us earlier this morning in New York. I'm talking about the Queen of Pop at the World Cup Soccer Halftime Entertainment. Congratulations to España. Simon Diaz here with Madonna after the Beach Boys.
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0: Geez, that puts the feel-good into your day, doesn't it? George Harrison, Got My Mind Set On You on Smooth FM. And, of course, your More Music Breakfast Show is back tomorrow from 5.30. What a lineup! After 9, your feel-good workday team are back with Ty Frost. Hello, Simon with you till 5. And he's back after 5, in fact, for the Monday drive home. It's Byron Webb till 9 o'clock tonight, who does love a bit of disco. BG's coming up in around 10 minutes, and up next, it's Amy Winehouse on Smooth FM.
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17: Adelaide's traffic on Smooth.
18: Reports of a smash in Ridlington on the South Road. We've got emergency roadworks as well. Glenburn Road, High Street, Burnside. The same in Ellerby Gardens on Cranes Road at Coombe Road. In Hillier, Englevale Road closed at Pearson Road thanks to a burst water main there. Roadworks too on Brighton Road, Somerton Park, Port Road at Alberton, Port Wakefield Road, Jebs Cross, Fullerton Road, Fullerton, Orford Road, Camden Park and South Road in Keswick as well. See any dramas or delays? Call the traffic hotline direct, 1300 595 937. That's the latest traffic on Smooth FM Adelaide.
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19: Good afternoon, I'm Heidi Tiltons.
14: Anthony Albanese has slammed Pauline Hanson's trip to London, accusing the One Nation leader of talking Australia down. The PM says elected officials should be talking Australia up when they're abroad.
19: I find it astonishing that Pauline Hanson has travelled overseas in order to denigrate and talk down Australia. What we need to do as public representatives is take our responsibility seriously. We live in the best country on earth, and we are the envy of the world.
14: It's as a fresh news poll shows support for the minor parties recovered federally. One Nation has a primary vote of 30% on par with Labor, while the coalition's support has improved to 19%. Veteran broadcaster Darren Hinch has been farewelled with a state funeral in Port Melbourne. Legendary journalist Ray Martin among those paying tribute to the human headline, who passed away at 82 earlier this month.
20: Darren Nigel was always just Hinch. Big enough character to need only one name. Hinch was certainly big enough and loud enough. He was born with a megaphone for a voice. His typewriter was just about as loud. There was nothing subtle about Hinch or his endless opinions.
14: Coles is reportedly in talks to send dozens of jobs offshore in a bid to cut costs amid rising competition. The supermarket giant is in talks with staff about expanding its offshore agreement with an Indian tech company, resulting in the loss of close to 70 local jobs. The chair of a Senate inquiry into the recent Telstra outage is vowing to hold all telcos to account. Friday's hearing found the network failure could have been prevented if an ageing server had been replaced. A bill is currently before the Senate to expand telcos' reliability obligations. And the Rolling Stones have extended their record for the most top 10 projects in Billboard history after Foreign Tongues became their 39th album to debut near the top of the charts. The iconic rockers also making history as the first act to score a top 10 album in every decade from the 1960s to the 2020s. Updating sport, and Spanish fans around the world are celebrating with the country crowned World Cup champions for 2026. A goal in the 106th minute, the difference as the side downed Argentina 1-0 to claim the nation's first World Cup since 2010. Tasmania Devils inaugural coach Ken Hinckley expects many ups and downs in the role. Hinckley was officially unveiled as the AFL club's coach today ahead of their entry into the league in 2028. And New Zealand's Ryan Fox has won the Open by one stroke, sinking a birdie on the 18th to beat American Cameron Young. Lucas Herbert, the best of the Aussies, in a tie for sixth, four strokes back.
17: Smooth weather.
14: Partly cloudy, temperatures dropping to 9 degrees tonight. A bit of cloud about tomorrow with a top of 17. Looking further ahead, showers on Wednesday and Thursday. 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
0: Yeah, and Huey Lewis and the News are coming up with a Back to the Future fave. But now let's start another hour of Feel Good with Donna Lewis.
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0: 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Like that ABBA's Ring Ring sounds so good on Smooth FM. 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
2: In Hillier, Abyss Water Main, Anglevale Road at Pearson Road, detours via Stevenheath Road and Dalkeith Road, emergency roadworks to Glenburn Road, High Street, Burnside, the same Crane Road, Coombe Road, Ellerby Gardens, ongoing roadworks as well, Marion Road, Sturt, Port Road, Alberton, Wakefield Road, Jepps Cross, Fullerton Road, Fullerton, Wolford Road, Camden Park and South Road, Keswick, Cameras, Blacks Road, Gillers Plains, Clayson Road, Salisbury East, Grenfell Road, Banksia Park and Kelly Road in Modbury North as well. Sandy dramas, all delays, call the traffic hotline direct, 1300 595 937, that's the latest traffic. On Smooth FM Adelaide.
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0: The perfect way to get through a Monday with more music, less talk on Smooth FM with Simon Diaz with a feel-good theme, 24-7. I like that. Traffic and news is coming up at 4, then we're diving back into it to get you home.
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13: Adelaide's traffic on Smooth.
14: In Hillier, a burst water main on Angle Vale Road at Pearson Road, a busy roadworks to Glenburn Road, High Street, Burnside, Grange Road, Coombe Road, Allaby Gardens. Ongoing roadworks to Marion Road, Sturtport Road, Albertson, Angle Vale Road, Hillier, Grand Junction Road, Hope Valley, Wolford Road, Camden Park and South Road in Keswick as well. See any dramas or delays? Call the traffic hotline direct, 1-300-595-937. That's the latest traffic on Smooth FM Adelaide.
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9: Good afternoon, I'm Heidi Tiltons. Barnaby Joyce is hosing down comments made by One Nation leader Pauline Hanson, arguing she's been misinterpreted. Senator Hanson is coming under fire after claiming the end of the White Australia policy in 1973 led to some of the country's immigration problems. But speaking on Sky, Mr. Joyce says the party leader was talking about tightening Australia's immigration intake to remove the risk of radicals.
15: Pauline Hanson does not support the White Australia policy. She supports the assimilation and the Australian culture.
9: A Melbourne court has granted bail to a so-called ISIS bride who's been held on terrorism charges since she returned from Syria. The alleged Islamic State supporter has been in custody for around 2 months and faces up to 10 years in jail. But a Melbourne magistrate has concluded the risk to the community is low, also taking her mental health into account. Telstra's recent outage could trigger tougher laws for Aussie telcos. Senate Inquiry Chair Sarah Hanson-Young is committed to strengthening legislation after hearings found the network failure could have been prevented.
16: To put in place rules and regulations that make Telstra, Optus and Vodafone legally required to offer a reliable service to their customers.
9: Jacinda Allen has apologised for the first time to athletes disappointed by Victoria's cancelled Commonwealth Games as the event prepares to start in Glasgow this week. The Victorian Premier maintains pulling out was the right decision, saying the projected multi-billion dollar cost meant the Games could not go ahead here at any cost. And it's now been revealed Mel C secretly tied the knot with her Aussie model boyfriend in Sydney before their weekend wedding in the English countryside. Former Spice Girls bandmate Victoria Beckham has spilled the beans to British Vogue that the legal wedding took place months ago. She also custom designed Mel C's wedding dress. Updating sport, and Argentina's president won't be attending the World Cup final on Monday morning because of superstition. He's watched the defending champions' previous seven games, all victories in the tournament, from the same seat in the same room with the same snacks. Minwoo Lee and Lucas Herbert are the best of the Aussie golfers after the opening round of the British Open, sitting at even par. They're five shots off the pace. And Formula One champion Lando Norris will cop a 10-place grid penalty at this weekend's Belgian Grand Prix after his car was fitted with a fourth new battery this season.
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9: Partly cloudy, temperatures dropping to 9 degrees tonight, a bit of cloud about tomorrow with a top of 17. Looking further ahead, showers on Wednesday and Thursday. Now let's see what's leading tonight's stories on Nine News.
17: Thanks, Heidi. I'm Alice Monfries. Tonight, jubilant Spaniards and heartbroken Argentinians pack Adelaide pubs for a nail-biter World Cup final, plus Trump's awkward moment on the podium. A new trend putting Adelaide property buyers in the box seat. And the Crows will challenge star forward Darcy Fogarty's three-match ban for striking. Nine News, your news, nightly at 6 on 9 and 9 Now.
0: Well, I hope your Monday hasn't been too manic, but I've got the Bangles coming up with that song, all right? We're going to sing along all the way home with more music and less talk that feels great with our pop princess. First up, Kylie Minogue.
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0: Love it. It's a great distraction, isn't it? From a busy day all the way home, feeling good on a Monday with Tay Tay from Toy Story there on Smooth. More music and less talk with Simon Diaz. 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
1: Adelaide's traffic on Smooth.
2: In seasons of debris on the road, Tablis Hill Road, Clark Terrace, a breakdown north-south motorway at Bolivar near the interchange. In Hillier, roads closed after a burst water main, Englevale Road, Pearson Road, emergency roadworks to Glenburn Road, High Street, Burnside and Grange Road, Coombe Road, Allaby Gardens. Ongoing roadworks as well, Marion Road, Sturt, Englevale Road, Hillier, Grand Junction Road, Hope Valley and Wolford Road at Camden Park. See any dramas or delays? Call the traffic hotline direct, 1300 595 937. That's the latest traffic on Smooth FM Adelaide.
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0: That's how we do a Monday. Feels good, doesn't it? Here at Smooth FM. All right, Monday traffic. Let's check it out. Got that smooth news at 5 with Heidi. Then he's back with us till 9 o'clock tonight. It's Byron Webb's More Music Drive.
1: 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The number one target for new Tasmania coach Ken Hinckley. And we're live as the Crows challenge Darcy Fogarty's ban.
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0: It's seasoned some debris on top of this hill road at Clark Terrace, the Burst Water Main, Anglevale Road, Pearson Road, Hillier, Mersey Roadworks to Glenburn Road, High Street, Burnside and Crane Road, Coombe Road, Allaby Gardens. Ongoing roadworks as well, Port Road, Alberton, Fullerton Road, Fullerton and South Road in Keswick as well. And there's Canberra 2 on Phillip Highway and Elizabeth South. See any dramas or delays? Call the traffic hotline direct, 1300 595 937. That's the latest traffic on Smooth FM Adelaide.
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14: Good afternoon, I'm Heidi Tiltons. A senior Labor MP has moved to assure Australians of their safety after an ISIS bride was granted bail in a Melbourne court. The 34-year-old mother of four is walking free after 2 months behind bars, accused of grooming her toddlers to be Islamic State terrorists. Multicultural Affairs Minister Anne Ali has refused to be drawn on the specifics, but has told the ABC we have a robust intelligence network in Australia.
15: I want to just assure all Australians that we have really good security agencies who undertake really thorough checks, but this particular case is a matter for the courts.
14: Former Attorney General Mark Dreyfus has given evidence at the Royal Commission into Anti-Semitism, the Labor MP urging the Albanese government to give victims of online hatred more power to have offensive posts removed. He's also suggested a ban on protests outside Jewish schools and synagogues. The opposition maintains One Nation is not fit to govern, as a new poll shows the minor party has bounced back. One Nation's primary vote sits at 30%, which is on par with Labor. Support for the coalition has improved marginally, but it's still behind with just 19% of the vote. Liberal leader Angus Taylor won't be drawn on the polls, but says One Nation is not the answer to the nation's problems.
16: I just don't think she has any of the answers. I mean, we have an economic crisis that the Prime Minister and his team has brought about, and One Nation doesn't have the solutions. We know their top few policies would drive up inflation, drive up interest rates by 3% or more, and make life harder for Australians.
14: A master plan development for Dreamworld theme park has been approved by the Queensland government. The more than 55-hectare plan will cover land including Dreamworld and Whitewater World. And broadcasting legend Darren Hinch has been remembered as a brave, brash and passionate with a self-destructive streak at his state funeral. Ray Martin and Hinch's ex-wife Jackie Weaver are among those paying tribute to the 82-year-old who died earlier this month. Updating sport, and Ken Hinckley says he is proud to be named Tasmania's inaugural coach, signing a five-year contract at the AFL club. The 59-year-old made a final presentation to the Devils coaching selection panel in Hobart yesterday, and the appointment has been confirmed today. In the NRL, Broncos star Jamaat Shibasaki has reportedly signed a two-year deal with the Perth Bears. The sports website Zero Tackle says the Queensland Origin star will join the WA team for its foundation season next year, and celebrations are continuing well into the morning in Madrid after Spain won its first World Cup title since 2010, beating Argentina 1-0.
13: Smooth weather.
14: Partly cloudy, temperatures dropping to 9 degrees tonight, a bit of cloud about tomorrow with a top of 17. Looking further ahead, showers on Wednesday and Thursday. 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
17: Thanks, Heidi. I'm Alice Monfries. Tonight, jubilant Spaniards and heartbroken Argentinians pack Adelaide pubs for a nail-biter World Cup final, plus Trump's awkward moment on the podium. A new trend putting Adelaide property buyers in the box seat. And the Crows will challenge star forward Darcy Fogarty's three-match ban for striking. Nine News, your news, nightly at 6 on 9 and 9 Now.
18: Yeah, and hi, and thank you so much for joining Smooth FM with Byron Weather now for the afternoon. Hope your week got underway well, maybe after an early start like it was in our place for the Soccer World Cup final. Very exciting, especially for our very own Simon Disco Diaz, and I'm sure tonight the celebrations continue. Actually, in fact, maybe with some of this, some red, red wine, as we get back to more music and less talk, get the drive home underway.
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0: sound of Feel Good. 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Don't Start Now. I like it. As we play more music and less so to get home into Monday night feeling good, and after a check in on the traffic next for you, Smooth, we're going to organise the popcorn, nice comfy seat in gold class with a couple of great movie songs on the way next here at Smooth.
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2: In Glenunga, a smash on Glen Osmond Road at Founders Road. Some debris on Tapley Hill Road, Clark Terrace and Seaton. Emergency roadworks to Glenburn Road, High Street, Burnside. 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Plus ongoing roadworks, Port Road, Alberton. Paul Wakefield Road, Jepps Cross, Grand Junction Road, Hope Valley. 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Sandy dramas all delays. Call the traffic hotline direct, 1300 595 937. That's the latest traffic on Smooth FM Adelaide.
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0: Joanne, you're definitely in the right place for more music and less talk while you navigate that Monday afternoon traffic home here at Smooth FM. Thanks for joining Sue with Byron with here. And, well, as night sets in now, we are certainly going to keep it sounding great after our news update next. Smooth. One Direction on the way. One of my fave beats from the Fine Young Cannibals in a moment for you, Smooth.
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15: In Holden Hill, Smash on Northeast Road at Padbury Road, another in Glenunga on Glenosmond Road at Founders Road. Some debris on Tapley Hill Road, Clark Terrace, Seaton, the Mercy Roadworks to Glenburn Road, High Street, Burnside. Also Grange Road, Coombe Road, Allaby Gardens. In Mansfield Park, we've got lights out to Grand Junction Road at Wingfield Road, the same Curry Street near Topham Mall in the city. See any dramas or delays, call the traffic hotline direct, 1300 595 937. That's the latest traffic on Smooth FM Adelaide.
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17: Good evening, I'm Heidi Tiltons. A Melbourne magistrate has granted bail to an Australian woman accused of grooming her toddlers to be Islamic State terrorists. The 34-year-old ISIS bride returned to Australia from Syria last year and has been in custody for the past 2 months on terror charges. The magistrate today telling the court any risk she might pose to the community could be mitigated by strict bail conditions. The major parties are playing down the latest opinion poll, which shows One Nation has bounced back. News poll shows One Nation's primary vote has jumped back up to 30%, with the minor party level pegging with Labor, who saw its support go backwards. But Emergency Management Minister Christy McBain says she doesn't believe One Nation has anything meaningful to deliver for Australians.
18: That's the choice for Australians, whether One Nation actually has any policies that can deliver anything meaningful to the Australian population. And at this stage, you've got Pauline Hanson overseas calling Australia and Australians stupid, which is surprising.
17: Donald Trump has unleashed a ninth night of strikes on Iran after the US confirmed the deaths of three soldiers. CENTCOM is vowing to continue degrading Iranian military capabilities used to attack commercial vessels and civilian mariners transiting the Strait of Hormuz. The latest data suggests just a quarter of new medicines launched globally in the past decade have been subsidised for Aussie patients. A report's identified 18 specific medicines which are transforming lives overseas but aren't available on the PBS. Medicines Australia Chief Elizabeth De Summer says Australia is lagging behind.
19: Australians are falling further behind the rest of the world, and the government must consider increasing spending on innovative medicines as an investment in the health and productivity of our nation and not just as a cost.
17: And Liam Payne's close friend Roger Norris has been officially cleared as investigators continue to probe the One Direction star's death. The Argentine businessman has now been fully cleared of all criminal charges tied to Payne's fatal fall from a Buenos Aires balcony in 2024. Updating sport, and Ken Hinckley has signed a 5-year deal to coach the Tasmania Devils, beating Nathan Buckley and John Longmire for the role. Hinckley says the Devils know what kind of football they want to play upon entering the AFL in 2028.
20: We've got a bit of grit down here. You know, there's a bit of that in this Tasmanian football club, and, you know, that's the way we'll play. We'll be pretty tough to play against, and, you know, every football club wants to be, strong and hard over the ball, and they want to be defensively sound. But we're going to play exciting footy.
17: Spain has spoiled Lionel Messi's fairy tale farewell, beating Argentina 1-0 in the World Cup final, with Rodri named player of the tournament. And Oscar Piastri has stayed tight-lipped after finishing fifth at the Belgian Grand Prix, where front wing damage hampered his race as Kimi Antonelli claimed his sixth win of the season.
16: Smooth weather.
17: Partly cloudy, temperatures dropping to 9 degrees tonight. A bit of cloud about tomorrow with a top of 17. Looking further ahead, showers on Wednesday and Thursday. 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
21: Thanks, Heidi. I'm Alice Monfries. Tonight's headlines: celebrations and commiserations across Adelaide pubs as Spain takes World Cup glory. A new trend putting Adelaide property buyers in the box seat. And longtime Port Adelaide coach Ken Hinckley to lead the Tasmanian Devils in its inaugural season. Don't worry, you haven't missed the news. Start over on Nine Now as soon as you're home.
22: Cup of tea, dear. 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
0: Thank you so much for having us on and being a part of our run into Monday night here at Smooth FM. In fact, maybe you're home already or pretty close to it, aren't you, luck? Byron, we'll be here to keep you company with another great run of songs. A little Toto, firstly, now at Smooth.
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0: love that. The beat, especially, of the fine young Catapults. Smoother here. It's a good sound, isn't it? So we roll out more music and let's start to keep feeling good. And we'll do that next with one of the most legendary homegrown bands ever. On the way, it's me.
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0: This is Smoothie Cam with more music and less talk on the way into Monday night. It's Saturday, a new week, and I hope you're well for it with Byron Whitty. And I'll tell you what, if you really want to be well, have you heard about this incredible trip thanks to Luxury Escapes to Queenstown, New Zealand, that we've got for you to win? Thanks to Holy Days in cinemas on August 6th. 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
2: In Virginia, a rollover on Maloney Road at Penfield Road in Mansfield Park. We've got lights out as well on Grand Junction Road near Wingfield Road. The same Curry Street near Topham Mall in the city. In Glenunga, a Spanish Glen Osmond Road, Fowler's Road, emergency roadworks to Glenburn Road, High Street, Burnside, at Grange Road, Coombe Road, Allaby Gardens. Ongoing roadworks, Port Road, Alberton, also Fullerton Road, Fullerton, and Bulford Road in Camden Park as well. Sandy dramas or delays, call the traffic hotline direct, 1300 595937. That's the latest traffic on Smooth FM Adelaide.
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0: sounds good and feels good on the way into Monday night at Smooth FM. And, well, I'm sure even better if you're like our very own Simon Diaz from the afternoon show, who was up early rooting for Spain to win the World Cup soccer final this morning. You know, they were selling tickets to be there for $12,000, but because they sold out, they were reselling some for up to $60,000. That's incredible. Been a lot of fun, though. Not sure what we're going to do with our early mornings now. Anyway, Neil at 7 with Byron. We're here to keep you company, and we'll get back into feeling good. Taylor Swift and Kylie Minogue are on the way soon for you. It's me.
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0: Yeah, and hi, this is Byron Wigg here at Smooth FM, and hope you're well, whatever you're doing at this point of a Monday night. So we get back into playing more music and let's start with some great songs. Kylie, Wham, guy who knows how to make you feel good, Stevie Wonder, and this guy, a true legend of the blue jean rock variety.
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0: Hey, now, don't they sound so good? Love it. Crowded House at Smooth FM. So good at this end of our day, I reckon, too. And Taylor Swift in there, too, before that. Have you seen the photos of the rather large wedding ring that have been circulating the last few days? Anyway, I hope you're well. Byron Vivian playing more music and less for you. Well, that's great feels to it in a moment. Bruno Mars, I Just Might, and another homegrown legend, John Farnham, on the way next here at Smooth.
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0: Great song, isn't it? Here at Smooth FM as we start now to wind down on Monday night, heading for 8 p.m. And a reminder, we do that well after 9 with Cameron Daddo back in as always, 9 till midnight. In the meantime, Byron with here about to play, well, a newly retired Daryl Braithwaite for you tonight. Some Prince and ABBA, all in the next bunch. Yeah, good hour of songs on the way at Smooth.
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0: Oh, you know it's Smooth FM when you're hearing ABBA, don't you? The good song too, Chiquitita. With Byron with you, and as we wander into Monday night with you, hopefully feeling great. And if you need a little downtime, we're great for that too soon. Cameron Daddo is back in to wind you down from 9, but in the meantime, we'll add a great Irish lilt to it all. Such a good song from the Cranberries next for you, Smooth.
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0: hope you're well. Whatever you're doing for a Monday night, and thank you so much for making your night a part of ours. 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If you need some solace after a busy day getting back into it for the week, I hope you enjoy Cameron Daddo till midnight next year at Smooth.
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13: 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Hoping there's been a little magic in your Monday. It's Cameron Daddo here, and if you need to escape the thoughts and business of the day, I've got the playlist sorted. Kick off the night with Mariah Carey. 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

0: Just love that. Gorgeous music from Wendy Matthews, The Day You Went Away. Perfect for our Monday nights, which also marks our time for our book club. What are you reading? Let me know. Cameron@smoothfm.com.au. I found this one on the shelf at home. I loved it. From Aussie actor, writer Matt Nable. It's Guilt, published about a decade ago. This is, it's an incisive novel about loyalty, jealousy, about the possibilities of youth and the weariness of middle age. Kind of relatable, kind of, sort of, I'd say. Check it out, Guilt. Thanks for listening. I've got the A-Team on the way after this from Ed Sheeran. You're on Smooth, I'm Cam Datto.
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0: Oh, yes, loving every moment with you on Smooth. 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I've got Madonna, I've got Britney Spears on the way. There's plenty of feel-good coming up. Keep it smooth.
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0: Cam Daddo with you, top of the hour. Hoping you've had some great things happen today and that we can continue those feelings through the music we play. We know you love Madonna. What a voice she has. Here she is, Crazy For You. Enjoy.
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0: 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UB40, Can't Help Falling in Love. There are some great movies out at the moment. Maybe you're coming back from seeing The Odyssey by Christopher Nolan. I haven't laid eyes on it yet. Heard a lot about it. Matt Damon, Anne Hathaway, huge superstar cast. 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

0: Mailbag is that. Cam Datto on Smooth. As we wrap up this hour, sending a big hello to the drivers who have us on each night. Hoping you're enjoying the music, getting a lot of green lights, having a sing-along. Back in moments with some bubbly from Colby Calais.
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5: 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Top of the hour. It is a privilege to know that we are creating that little pocket of calm, whether you're on the road, tucked in at home, or keeping our city safe. Thank you. We'll have some lovely numbers on for you this hour, including this from Lionel Richie. Superb.
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0: On your feel-good music station, Smooth, loving that. I Don't Want to Wait, Paula Cole. We didn't have to wait for the winner of the World Cup. Spain were fantastic. If you got it up a little earlier this morning, hope you're feeling okay. It was a huge weekend of sport. Kiwi, Ryan Fox, taking out the British Open golf. And I watched my Bombers sink the Giants on Sunday night. It was so exciting to see the first win in a long time. Cam Daddo here, kicking goals with a great list of songs on the way. Settle in for Jennifer Page after this.
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0: What a brilliant song to wrap up the evening. Cam Dado signing off. I'll be back with you tomorrow night from 9 with more of your favourites. Till then, your Monday night Cam Dad joke. Where did the soccer players go to get fresh uniforms for the FIFA World Cup final?
1: They got them in New Jersey.
0: The same place they played the final. It was hot. Well done, Spain. As always, dream big. Smooth.
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5: Good morning. Emergency works in Allenby Gardens on Grange Road near Coombe Road. Ongoing works continuing later this morning. Somerton Park on Brighton Road near Harrow Road. Sturt Marion Road near Sturt Road. Hillier Anglevale Road near Andrews Road. Hope Valley Grand Junction Road and a couple of speed traps too, including Education Road, Happy Valley and Grants Gully Road, Chandler Hill. See any dramas or delays? Call the traffic hotline direct 1300 595 937. That's the latest traffic on Smith FM Adelaide.
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6: Good morning, I'm Maham Kashani. Andy Burnham has become the UK's Prime Minister, replacing Keir Starmer. Starmer made his final address as PM outside 10 Downing Street before he and Burnham visited King Charles in Buckingham Palace. The new Prime Minister then gave his own speech on Downing Street, saying he wants a circuit breaker for Britain and brings some of the biggest changes the country has seen in 40 years. An Australian woman facing terrorism charges after living under Islamic State rule in Syria will be freed on bail. Rayan Al-Houli was charged in May with travelling to a declared conflict zone and joining IS. Her lawyers say she'll fight the charges, which carry a maximum 10-year jail term. A Senate inquiry has heard that a simple rule change could help banks and regulators tackle a surge in home loan fraud by criminal syndicates using artificial intelligence. The banking industry's peak body says banks could more effectively guard against fraudulent mortgage applications if they could access data held by the ATO through the Consumer Data Right. Banking Association head Simon Birmingham says ready access to AI has made it easy for organised criminals to generate fake income statements and get past lenders' integrity defences. And a Brisbane woman has naturally conceived identical quadruplets in what doctors have described as one of the rarest births in the world. The quads were delivered by caesarean at 28 weeks and 4 days gestation last week. Emily, Harriet, Alexa and Catherine are healthy but are being cared for in a neonatal intensive care unit. Updating sport. The Crows have failed in their challenge to Darcy Fogarty's three-match striking ban at the AFL Tribunal. The panel finding Fogarty had time to decide to swing his arm at Sydney's Harry Cunningham, leaving him with concussion. Fogarty will now miss Adelaide's matches against Collingwood, Essendon and Richmond. And Spain's men's soccer team has landed back home in Madrid, proudly displaying the World Cup trophy a day after beating Argentina 1-0 in the final.
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6: Partly cloudy with a top of 17, showers tomorrow 15, a few showers Thursday, cloudy with possible showers Friday. And that's the latest on Smooth.
8: 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Welcome to Tuesday. It's Kelly Golding. Thanks for joining us bright and early. Lots of great songs coming your way this morning. Let's get into it with Take That on Smooth.
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0: Thanks for joining us on Smooth Adelaide, playing more music and less talk for breakfast with Craig David walking away. It's 5:59. Kelly Golding this morning. Hope you're having a great start to the day. 17 degrees, partly cloudy on the way. Maham will have more details next on what's ahead in the latest news at 6.
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1: Adelaide's traffic on Smooth.
6: Watch out for a crash in Campbelltown on Gorge Road near Lower North East Road. Ongoing works continuing later this morning. Somerton Park on Brighton Road near Harrow Road. Also Sturt Marion Road near Sturt Road. Hillier Anglevale Road near Andrews Road. Citybound at 40 Jepps Cross Port Wakefield Road near White Road. Also both ways Fullerton on Fullerton Road. Sledam for a speed camera at Marlborough Street, Fulham Gardens and May Terrace Lockleys. See any dramas or delays? Call the traffic hotline direct 1300 595 937. That's the latest traffic on Smith FM Adelaide.
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7: Good morning, I'm Maham Khashani. Andy Burnham has become Britain's 7th Prime Minister in a decade, succeeding Keir Starmer, who quit 2 years after leading the Labour Party to a large parliamentary majority. Burnham was elected leader of Britain's governing Labour Party unopposed on Friday. In his first speech as British PM, he promised a new model of government and measures to tackle the cost of living.
8: We will help people to live well, building a more preventative state, investing in people's success rather than paying for failure. And that work starts now.
7: Israel's embassy has released a lengthy complaint ahead of Labour's national conference on its proposed position on Israel and Palestine. Labour will consider adopting a more detailed position on the conflict to replace the platform's previous call for recognition of a Palestinian state. International Development and Multicultural Affairs Minister Anne Ali says the Israeli embassy can express their concerns, but the conference is about Labour coming together and having robust discussions in a democratic way. Queensland is poised to use a captain's pick to rescue axed sports for the 2032 Brisbane Games. The IOC is expected to lock in the complete schedule later this year, but special rules allow host cities to choose extra events to help boost local ticketing appeal. The state's Olympics minister says he's ready to fight for local favourites. And spouses of people with dementia have a higher risk of developing the condition, according to a new study. About 1 million people in Taiwan were studied to examine dementia risk in married couples. Researchers found female spouses had a 75% higher risk of all types of dementia if their partner had it, while male spouses had a 69% increased risk if their partner had the condition. Updating sport. Nathan Buckley has opened up about his extreme disappointment on missing out on the gig as a Tasmania Devils first senior coach, saying the situation has left him at a fork in the road. The Devils board met on the weekend and settled on Ken Hinckley as their biggest appointment ahead of joining the AFL for the 2028 season. Buckley says he'll stay focused on his immediate priorities at Geelong and doubts he'll apply for the vacant coaching jobs at Carlton and Essendon. And in tennis, Bernard Tomic is back in the winner's circle with the Aussie veteran cracking his first Challenger Tour title in 8 years. The 33-year-old beat his Estonian opponent in 3 sets in the final of the Lincoln tournament in Nebraska.
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1: Smooth weather.
7: Partly cloudy with a top of 17. Showers tomorrow, 15. A few showers Thursday. Cloudy with possible showers Friday. And that's the latest on Smooth.
0: Thanks, Mahav. Welcome to Tuesday. It's the More Music Breakfast Show. This is Smooth Adelaide. Hi, it's Kelly Golden. Great to have you here. Lots of music on the way. If you are in the car, a great driving song soon from the Cranberries. Here's George Michael.
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0: On Smooth Adelaide this morning with Sheena Easton, 9 to 5 morning train. And a great driving song in there too from the Cranberries, Dreams. Good one, isn't it? Hitting for a top of 17 today in Adelaide, partly cloudy. We'll check the roads. Great to have you here. Maxi Priest on the way next here at Smooth.
1: Adelaide's traffic on Smooth.
2: Watch out for a crash at the moment. Campbelltown Gorge Road near Lower North East Road. Traffic lights playing up Blair Athol Grand Junction Road near Prospect Road. Works continuing later this morning. Somerton Park Brighton Road near Harrow Road. Also Sturt Marion Road near Sturt Road. Hillier Anglevale Road near Andrews Road. Citybound Jepps Cross Port Wakefield Road near White Road. And check your speed. Mosley Street, Glenelg North. See any dramas or delays? Call the traffic hotline direct 1300 595 937. That's the latest traffic on Smith FM Adelaide.

0: can always count on that one to lift the spirits for a Tuesday morning. Justin Timberlake, Can't Stop the Feeling on Smooth Adelaide. Hi, it's Kelly Godding this morning. 17 today, partly cloudy on the way. If you are getting ready for work, about to step out the door, we'll check the roads next. Then the 6:30 news on Smooth.
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1: Adelaide's traffic on Smooth.
13: Watch out for a crash in Campbelltown on Gorge Road near Lower North East Road. Traffic lights playing up Blair Athol Grand Junction Road near Prospect Road. Ongoing works continuing later. Jepps Cross Port Wakefield Road near White Road 40 Citybound. Inbound Myland James Congdon Drive near Railway Terrace. And a couple of speed traps to Majors Road at Halloran Hill and Tapley Sill Road Glenelg North. See any dramas or delays? Call the traffic hotline direct 1300 595 937. That's the latest traffic on Smith FM Adelaide.
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15: Good morning, I'm Mahan Kashani. Andy Burnham has become the UK's Prime Minister, replacing Keir Starmer. Starmer made his final address as PM outside 10 Downing Street before he and Burnham visited King Charles in Buckingham Palace. The new Prime Minister then gave his own speech on Downing Street, saying he wants a circuit breaker for Britain and brings some of the biggest changes the country has seen in 40 years. An Australian woman facing terrorism charges after living under Islamic State rule in Syria will be freed on bail. Rayan Al-Huli was charged in May with travelling to a declared conflict zone and joining IS. Her lawyers say she'll fight the charges, which carry a maximum 10-year jail term. A Senate inquiry has heard that a simple rule change could help banks and regulators tackle a surge in home loan fraud by criminal syndicates using artificial intelligence. The banking industry's peak body says banks could more effectively guard against fraudulent mortgage applications if they could access data held by the ATO through the Consumer Data Right. Banking Association head Simon Birmingham says ready access to AI has made it easy for organised criminals to generate fake income statements and get past lenders' integrity defences. And a Brisbane woman has naturally conceived identical quadruplets in what doctors have described as one of the rarest births in the world. The quads were delivered by caesarean at 28 weeks and 4 days gestation last week. Emily, Harriet, Alexa and Catherine are healthy but are being cared for in a neonatal intensive care unit. Updating sport. The Crows have failed in their challenge to Darcy Fogarty's 3-match striking ban at the AFL Tribunal. The panel finding Fogarty had time to decide to swing his arm at Sydney's Harry Cunningham, leaving him with concussion. Fogarty will now miss Adelaide's matches against Collingwood, Essendon and Richmond. And Australia's starting 11 will today be unveiled ahead of next month's test matches against Bangladesh in Darwin and Mackay. It's understood Michael Nisa has been omitted while spinner Nathan Lyon is poised to make his test return.
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14: Smooth weather.
15: Partly cloudy with a top of 17. Showers tomorrow 15. A few showers Thursday. Cloudy with possible showers Friday. And that's the latest on Smooth.
0: Thanks, Mum. It's the More Music Breakfast Show. This is Smooth Adelaide. Good morning.

0: Kaya bringing the moves to our Tuesday morning. You make me feel like dancing. It's 6:47. Great to have you here. It's Kelly Golding this morning with the More Music Breakfast Show, hitting for a top of 17, partly cloudy in Adelaide today. More feel-good music on the way. We'll check those roads if you're driving into work this morning early. Backstreet Boys and Richard Marx. Great song on the way soon.
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2: Watch out for a crash in Campbelltown Gorge Road near Lower North East Road. Also, traffic lights bang up Blair Athelcran Junction Road near Prospect Road. Ongoing works continuing shortly, Albertson Port Road, also Hillier Anglevale Road near Andrews Road. Slow down for a speed camera, Education Road, Happy Valley, and James Melrose Road at the airport. See any dramas or delays, call the traffic hotline direct 1300 595 937. That's the latest traffic on Smith FM Adelaide. Everybody.

0: more music and less talk for breakfast on Smooth with Olivia Dean. It's Man I Need for your Tuesday. Hope you're having a great start to the morning. It's Kelly Golding. 7 o'clock approaching very quickly. We'll check the latest news. 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
1: Adelaide's traffic on Smooth.
16: Got a couple of crashes out there for that drive into work. Mile End, James Congdon Drive near Glover Avenue. Campbelltown Gorge Road near Lower North East Road. Traffic lights playing up Blair Athol Grand Junction Road near Prospect Road. Ongoing works continuing Somerton Park, Bryson Road near Harrow Road. Sturt Marion Road near Sturt Road and Hillier Anglevale Road near Andrews Road. Check your speed, Education Road, Happy Valley. See any dramas or delays? Call the traffic hotline direct 1300 595 937. That's the latest traffic on Smith FM Adelaide.
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17: Good morning, I'm Mahan Kashani. Tons of illicit tobacco and millions of illegal vapes have been seized by Border Force at the nation's borders and streets in the past financial year. Border Force says the seizures are a major disruption to the illicit tobacco supply chain, preventing organised crime groups from profiting off the sale of more than 2 billion illegal cigarettes. The illicit tobacco products account for $4.7 billion in lost tobacco taxes. The opposition argues the energy minister should focus on lowering prices rather than attending climate conferences. News Corp reports Chris Bowen's department is spending more than $4 million to host foreign bureaucrats at a luxury resort in Fiji. The delegates will attend meetings ahead of the COP31 climate summit, which Mr. Bowen will preside over as co-president. Shadow Energy Minister Dan Tehan says Labor needs to get its priorities in order.
18: When is he going to do something about energy affordability rather than continue on with his COP vanity project?
17: Britain's newly appointed Prime Minister Andy Burnham has promised to do politics differently and provide immediate cost of living relief for Brits. Burnham has become Britain's seventh Prime Minister in a decade, succeeding Keir Starmer, who quit 2 years after leading the Labour Party to a large parliamentary majority. And a new study has found spouses of people with dementia have a higher risk of developing the condition. About 1 million people in Taiwan were studied to examine dementia risk among married couples, with researchers finding female partners had a 74% higher risk of all types of dementia if their partner had it, while male spouses had a 69% increased risk. But researchers say the level of risk can vary depending on income and how many children the couple has. Updating sport. Collingwood is working towards parting ways with Premiership star Bobby Hill. The 2023 Norm Smith medalist is contracted until the end of 2030 on a deal reportedly worth about $750,000 a season. But industry sources have confirmed talks between the Magpies and Hill's management are ongoing. Hill hasn't played a senior game since round 21 last year, largely because of personal issues. And Aussie athletes have begun arriving in Glasgow for the Commonwealth Games with the bowls team planting the flag. 10 sports and 6 para sports, including athletics, swimming and netball, will feature across a 10-day event starting Thursday.
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1: Smooth weather.
17: Partly cloudy with a top of 17, showers tomorrow 15, a few showers Thursday, cloudy with possible showers Friday. And that's the latest on Smooth.
0: Good morning. Welcome to Tuesday. It's the More Music Breakfast Show on Smooth. Kelly Golding here. Back to school this week. Back to routine for term 3. Like a routine, don't you? Let's get into the music. Here's Billy Joel.
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0: Four Smooths Old School Disco back this Friday from 7 September. It'll be September before we know it, won't it? Finals too, footy finals. I can't believe there's only a few rounds to go. Crows and Collingwood are playing at Adelaide Oval on Thursday. It's going to be chilly that day, 14 degrees with a shower or two. You're going to have to rug up if you're heading along. Let's check those roads, then Duran Duran on Smooth.
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2: Watch out for a crash in Mile End, James Congdon Drive near Glover Avenue. Traffic lights playing up for the moment in Blair Athol, Grand Junction Road near Prospect Road. Works continuing Hillier, Anglevale Road near Andrews Road, Hope Valley, Grand Junction Road, Campton Park, Morfitt Road, 40 both ways there. And just be sure to check your speed. Oak Ridge Road, Aberfoyle Park and the Southern Expressway at Halloran Hill. See any dramas or delays, call the traffic hotline direct 1300 595 937. That's the latest traffic on Smith FM Adelaide.

0: 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I've got John Parr, St. Elmo's Fire on the way. I always love that song. Nice one to crank up, get the day started. The Spice Girls too.
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18: Watch out for a crash in Mile End, James Congdon Drive near Glover Avenue. Traffic lights playing up for the moment in Blair Athol, Grand Junction Road near Prospect Road. Works continuing Hillier, Anglevale Road near Andrews Road, Hope Valley, Grand Junction Road, Campton Park, Moffat Road, 40 both ways there. Edges, be sure to check your speed. Oak Ridge Road, Aberfoyle Park and the Southern Expressway at Halloran Hill. See any dramas or delays, call the traffic hotline direct 1300 595 937. That's the latest traffic on Smith FM Adelaide.
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0: Good morning, I'm Maham Kashani. More than 2,000 tonnes of illicit cigarettes has been seized by Border Force in the past financial year. More than 13 million vapes were also captured, an increase of more than 100% compared with 2025. Border Force officials claim the illicit tobacco products would have generated about $5 billion in tobacco taxes if sold legally. An Australian woman facing terrorism charges after living under Islamic State rule in Syria will be freed on bail. Rayan Al-Huli was charged in May with travelling to a declared conflict zone and joining IS. Her lawyer says she'll fight the charges, which carry a maximum 10-year jail term. An interview with Barnaby Joyce has taken a bizarre turn when he yelled at a dog. It happened while the One Nation MP appeared on the ABC and had just been asked about his feelings towards Pauline Hanson when the outburst took place.
19: Are you really comfortable with where she is taking you?
20: I think... Sit down! Sorry, it's a dog.
0: During the interview, Joyce defended her meeting with far-right British activist Tommy Robinson in the UK. And a Brisbane woman has naturally conceived identical quadruplets in what doctors have described as one of the rarest births in the world. The quads are being cared for, are healthy and being cared for in a neonatal intensive care unit. Updating sport. The Crows have failed in their challenge to Darcy Fogarty's three-match striking ban at the AFL Tribunal. The panel finding Fogarty had time to decide to swing his arm at Sydney's Harry Cunningham, leaving him with concussion. Fogarty will now miss Adelaide's matches against Collingwood, Essendon and Richmond. And Spain's men's soccer team has landed back home in Madrid, proudly displaying the World Cup trophy a day after beating Argentina 1-0 in the final.
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1: Smooth weather.
0: Partly cloudy with a top of 17, showers tomorrow 15, a few showers Thursday, cloudy with possible showers Friday. And that's the latest on Smooth.
21: Good morning, it's the More Music Breakfast Show, Kelly Golding this morning. 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

0: feeling good on Smooth Adelaide, playing more music and less talk for breakfast. It's Kelly Golding here. Great to have your company for Tuesday. Hope you're having a nice start to the morning. Partly cloudy day today, 17 degrees. We've been lucky with the weather, haven't we? Beautiful day on the way. Robbie Williams, Rock DJ, continuing the feel-good music next, and we'll hear from Diana Ross on Smooth.
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2: Watch out for a crash for that drive into work, Mile End, James Congdon Drive near Glover Avenue. Urgent works in Allenby Gardens, Grange Road at Coombe Road. Ongoing works, Somerton Park, Brighton Road near Harrow Road. Sturt Marion Road near Sturt Road. Hillier Anglevale Road near Andrews Road. Jepps Cross Port Wakefield Road near White Rose. Speeds at 40 Citybound. And inbound Mile End, James Congdon Drive near Railway Terrace. Check your speed, Airport Road, Brooklyn Park. See any dramas or delays, call the traffic hotline direct 1300 595 937. That's the latest traffic on Smith FM Adelaide.

0: Feeling good on Smooth, Diana Ross, Chain Reaction, playing more music and less talk, which we do right throughout the day after 9 o'clock. 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
1: Adelaide's traffic on Smooth.
12: For that drive into work, we have a crash at the moment. Mile End, James Congdon Drive near Glover Avenue. Urgent works, Allenby Gardens, Grange Road, Coombe Road. A car rollover if you're heading towards Wollonga, Victor Harbour Road near Wollonga Hill. Works continuing, Sturt Marion Road near Sturt Road, Alberton Port Road, and Cherky Speed, Education Road, Happy Valley, and May Terrace, Lockleys. See any dramas or delays? Call the traffic hotline direct 1300 595 937. That's the latest traffic on Smith FM Adelaide.
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10: Good morning, I'm Mahan Kashani. Andy Burnham has become Britain's seventh Prime Minister in a decade, succeeding Keir Starmer, who quit 2 years after leading the Labour Party to a large parliamentary majority. Burnham was elected leader of Britain's governing Labour Party unopposed on Friday. In his first speech as British PM, he promised a new model of government and measures to tackle the cost of living.
13: We will help people to live well, building a more preventative state, investing in people's success rather than paying for failure. And that work starts now.
10: Israel's embassy has released a lengthy complaint ahead of Labour's national conference on its proposed position on Israel and Palestine. Labour will consider adopting a more detailed position on the conflict to replace the platform's previous call for recognition of a Palestinian state. International Development and Multicultural Affairs Minister Anne Ali says the Israeli embassy can express their concerns, but the conference is about Labour coming together and having robust discussions in a democratic way. Queensland is poised to use a captain's pick to rescue axed sports for the 2032 Brisbane Games. The IOC is expected to lock in the complete schedule later this year, but special rules allow host cities to choose extra events to help boost local ticketing appeal. The state's Olympics minister says he's ready to fight for local favourites. And spouses of people with dementia have a higher risk of developing the condition, according to a new study. About 1 million people in Taiwan were studied to examine dementia risk in married couples. Researchers found female spouses had a 75% higher risk of all types of dementia if their partner had it, while male spouses had a 69% increased risk. Updating sport. Nathan Buckley has opened up about his extreme disappointment on missing out on the gig as the Tasmania Devils' first senior coach, saying the situation has left him at a fork in the road. The Devils' board met on the weekend and settled on Ken Hinckley as their biggest appointment ahead of joining the AFL in 2028.
14: I'm glad they found their man and they're really clear on that Kenny's the guy for them. And, it leaves me in a really... Yeah, exciting role at Geelong, which I've been at, and the future there for me will inform my next step.
10: Buckley speaking on Fox Sports. And in tennis, Bernard Tomic is back in the winner's circle, with the Aussie veteran cracking his first Challenger Tour title in 8 years. The 33-year-old beat his Estonian opponent in 3 sets in the final of the Lincoln tournament in Nebraska.
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1: Smooth weather.
10: Partly cloudy with a top of 17, showers tomorrow 15, a few showers Thursday, cloudy with possible showers Friday. And that's the latest on Smooth.
0: Thanks, Maham. Good morning. Welcome to Tuesday. It's the More Music Breakfast Show with Kelly Goulding. Great to have you here. Lots of good feel-good music to get you to work this morning. Fleetwood Mac soon. This is Gabrielle Dreams.
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0: Nikki D, Elton John, bringing the feel good to our Tuesday morning. It's quite uplifting considering it's Don't Go Breaking My Heart. Nice to have you here, heading for a top of 17 in Adelaide, partly cloudy today, showers around tomorrow. So enjoy this while it lasts. We've got showers for the next few days after this one. Britney Spears on the way, Baby One More Time. Let's check those roads.
1: Adelaide's traffic on Smooth.
2: Got a couple of crashes out there for that drive into work. Boulevard on the north, south motorway near the interchange. Brighton Old Beach Road near Brighton Road. Mile End James Congdon Drive near Glover Avenue. A broken down crane, Glen Osmond Crossroad at Glen Osmond Road. Urgent Works, Allenby Gardens Grange Road at Coombe Road. And a car roll over in Wollonga. That's on Victor Harbour Road on Wollonga Hill. See any dramas or delays? Call the traffic hotline direct 1300 595 937. That's the latest traffic on Smith FM Adelaide.

0: playing more music and less talk for breakfast. This is Smooth Adelaide. Great to have you here, Kelly Golding, this morning. A beautiful day on the way. Hope you're enjoying your morning. Might be out for a morning walk or taking the kids to school. Lots of feel-good music to come between now and 9. Lionel Richie on the way and Cher after the 8:30 news of Maham next.
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1: Adelaide's traffic on Smooth.
9: For that drive into work, we have a broken down crane in Glen Osmond, Cross Road to Glen Osmond Road. A few crashes to Bolivar on the North South Motorway near the interchange. Brighton Old Beach Road near Brighton Road. Mile End James Congdon Drive near Glover Avenue. Urgent Works Allenby Gardens. That's on Grange Road at Coombe Road. And a car roll over to Wollonga. That's Victor Harbour Road on Wollonga Hill. Check your speed East Terrace, Henley Beach. See any dramas or delays? Call the traffic hotline direct 1300 595 937. That's the latest traffic on Smith FM Adelaide.
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17: Good morning, I'm Mahan Kashani. Border Force officials have made record seizures of illegal cigarettes and vapes over the past financial year. According to News Corp, more than 2,000 tonnes of illicit tobacco has been found, as well as more than 13 million e-cigarettes during crackdowns on our streets and at border checks. The seized products account for nearly $5 billion in lost tobacco taxes. Israel's embassy has released a lengthy complaint ahead of Labour's national conference on its proposed position on Israel and Palestine. Labour will consider adopting a more detailed position on the conflict to replace the platform's previous call for recognition of a Palestinian state. International Development and Multicultural Affairs Minister Anne Ali says the matter will be discussed at Labour's upcoming national conference in Adelaide.
20: The Israeli embassy can put what they want to say, but the conference is about, you know, the Labour Party coming together and settling on our platform and having those robust discussions during conference in a very democratic way.
17: Major banks warn that a surge in fraudulent loan applications across the sector will get worse in the age of AI unless access to tax data is improved. Appearing before a Senate inquiry, top banking officials have backed federal government funding to assess the feasibility of the ATO safely sharing data with banks through the consumer data right. They argue the measure is needed to prevent criminal syndicates from making home loan applications using fake income statements. Andy Burnham has been ushered in as Britain's seventh Prime Minister in 10 years. Burnham rose to the UK's top political office after a weeks-long process to replace Sir Keir Starmer as Labour Party leader. In his first speech after becoming PM, Burnham pledged to do politics differently and provide cost-of-living relief for Brits. And a Brisbane woman has naturally conceived identical quadruplets in what doctors have described as one of the rarest births in the world. The quads were delivered by caesarean at 28 weeks and 4 days gestation last week. Emily, Harriet, Alexa and Catherine are healthy but are being cared for in a neonatal intensive care unit. Updating sport. The AFL Tribunal has upheld a three-match ban for Crows forward Darcy Fogarty. Fogarty was charged after his high hit on Sydney's Harry Cunningham in the second quarter of Adelaide's game with the Swans at the SCG. He'll now miss Adelaide's matches against Collingwood, Essendon and Richmond. And Nathan Lyon is set to make his test return in Darwin next month, with the veteran to be the only specialist spinner in Australia's squad to face Bangladesh. The squad for the series opener beginning on August 13 to be unveiled today.
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13: Smooth weather.
17: Partly cloudy with a top of 17. Showers tomorrow 15. A few showers Thursday. Cloudy with possible showers Friday. And that's the latest on Smooth.
0: Good morning. Nice one to crank up if you are on the way into work this morning. Lionel Richie, we're dancing on the ceiling. It's Kelly Golding with the More Music Breakfast Show on Smooth.

0: Feeling good on Smooth. Love Really Hurts Without You. Billy Ocean bringing the feel good to our Tuesday morning. Hope you're having a great start to the week. It's Kelly Golding here. Lots of feel good music to get us from now until 9 o'clock. The Eurythmics and Tal Bachman on the way. Let's check those roads.
1: Adelaide's traffic on Smooth.
2: For their drive-ins work, we have a broken down crane in Glen Osmond, Cross Road to Glen Osmond Road. A few crashes to Bolivar and Little, South Motorway near the interchange, Brighton Old Beach Road near Brighton Road, Myland James Congdon Drive near Glover Avenue, Urgent Works Allenby Gardens, that's on Grange Road at Coombe Road, and a car roll over to Wollonga, that's Victor Harbour Road on Wollonga Hill. Check your speed, East Terrace, Henley Beach. See any dramas or delays, call the traffic hotline direct 1300 595 937. That's the latest traffic on Smith FM Adelaide.

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0: Thanks for choosing Smooth. It's Kelly Golding here. Ty Frost is in after nine, a great playlist to kickstart the morning if you're just stepping into the office now. And don't forget Simon Diaz for the drive home and school run this afternoon. I'll be back tomorrow morning from 5:30. Have a wonderful day.
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18: Morning there at Bolivar, a smash in the north-south motorway near the Bolivar interchange. Mile end, another collision there. James Compton Drive, Nicolova Avenue. Got a car rollover getting sorted at the moment at Wollunga, Victor Harbour Road near Wollunga Hill. And Glen Osmond, a broken down crane. That's a bit unusual, that one. Crossroad near Glen Osmond Road. Busy right now, South Road, Edwardstown, with cameras, Adelphi Terrace, Glenelg North. And got one setting up right now, West Beach Road and West Beach. Sydney dramas or delays, call the traffic hotline direct 1300 595 937. That's the latest traffic on Smooth FM Adelaide.
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0: Good morning, I'm Maham Kashani. Tons of illicit tobacco and millions of illegal vapes have been seized by Border Force at the nation's borders and streets in the past financial year. Border Force says the seizures are a major disruption to the illicit tobacco supply chain, preventing organised crime groups from profiting off the sale of more than 2 billion illegal cigarettes. The illicit tobacco products account for $4.7 billion in lost tobacco taxes. The opposition argues the Energy Minister should focus on lowering prices rather than attending climate conferences. News Corp reports Chris Bowen's department is spending more than $4 million to host foreign bureaucrats at a luxury resort in Fiji. The delegates will attend meetings ahead of the COP31 climate summit, which Mr. Bowen will preside over as co-president. Shadow Energy Minister Dan Tehan says Labor needs to get its priorities in order.
5: When is he going to do something about energy affordability rather than continue on with his COP vanity project?
0: Britain's newly appointed Prime Minister Andy Burnham has promised to do politics differently and provide cost of living relief for Brits. Burnham has become Britain's seventh Prime Minister in a decade, succeeding Keir Starmer, who quit 2 years after leading the Labour Party to a large parliamentary majority. And the White House has shared a series of snaps of Spain's World Cup celebration photo with Donald Trump in it after FIFA cropped him out. It's after he was booed while presenting medals in New York. Updating sport. Collingwood is working towards parting ways with Premiership star Bobby Hill. The 2023 Norm Smith medalist is contracted until the end of 2030 on a deal reportedly worth about $750,000 a season. But industry sources have confirmed talks between the Magpies and Hill's management are ongoing. Hill hasn't played a senior game since round 21 last year, largely because of personal issues. And Aussie athletes have begun arriving in Glasgow for the Commonwealth Games, with the bowls team planting the flag. 10 sports and 6 para sports, including athletics, swimming and netball, will feature across the 10-day event starting Thursday.
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3: Smooth weather.
0: Partly cloudy with a top of 17, showers tomorrow 15, a few showers Thursday, cloudy with possible showers Friday. And that's the latest on Smooth.
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